0: You found increased screen time. Did you know increased screen time can cause eye strain, headaches, eye dryness, and even insomnia? A few simple measures can be taken to decrease these side effects. First, try keeping your screens about 25 inches away from you, as it is easier on your eyes. Next, adjust your room lighting so your screen is not significantly brighter than your surroundings. And finally, remember to blink and take breaks, as screens cause you to blink often than normal. I bet you're going to be thinking about blinking next time you're on your phone, aren't you?
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0: 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This benefit music festival includes both legendary and up-and-coming artists. Proceeds from this festival are donated to Cafe Momentum, a nonprofit supporting people leaving the juvenile justice system. More information on the festival and the cause can be found at rockreggaerelief.com.
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0: Littering isn't just lame. 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

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Can I get an 81, 81, 81, one more, 82, 83, 81, 81, can I get one more? Can I get another dollar, 84, 85, can I get another one, 88, 89, 89, 99, 92.1, 92.1, going once, going twice, sold to WPTS Radio.

0: Don't you hate car dependency? 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

0: what's happening? Smoking the law. In the car, turn on some rapping. Start the freestyle. We be up on our way. Finish up the blunt.
1: Somebody pass me that spray.
0: Get on the freeway, yo, it's after dark.

was like, they come, cause I ain't got no dough anyway. They spray planted right in my garage. They get large, putting together the entourage. My get straight, hit the bank, then broke the hell out. So much money, you couldn't even get that smell out. I got laced with 30 G's to keep it freeze. Bust a nigga rally, so 5-0's on the breeze. Police talking about, where's the dead presidents? Except y'all, guess they

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Another party, I guess. All I ever hear from over there is underrepresented artists, new music, and a variety of genres. I guess I should finally ask what they're playing. Hey, are you here about the noise? Yeah, I'm sorry. I just have WPTS radio playing at my house.

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1: 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And if you can put those elements, those fragments together, you'll find code. 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
1: We back,
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1: 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What are you still doing up?

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got to tell God thanks. Fentanyl zombie in the lobby, I step over him like Iverson. Mr. Problems longer than the Irishman. We ain't have titles, man. Black Kelly Slater, Oz Violet, Tekashi Slater, we liquidators. Everything must go. You could even have a mannequin. Start panicking when it's 0-0. Trader anti-hero, a midnight band of Lero. Who ain't afraid of the dark? Cause at night you

I don't play not one. Hey, Shay, the sentiment's the same. I ain't never been a lick, the guy but gift. Dark skin, magician, pimps is all he is. So that's all he is.

0: The August Wilson African American Cultural Center is a downtown institution dedicated to generating artistic, educational, and community initiatives that advance August Wilson's legacy and celebrate Black culture. 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

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Thank you.

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0: Well, folks, it's a beautiful day out in the field, and I think we have quite the show for us today at the Pittsburgh Derby.
1: That's right, Craig. We've got some beautiful horses up to the test today. We're expecting a great showing from Potato Sandwich, Lucky Lenten, and of course, who can forget Big Corporate Radio?
0: Now hold on, Lenny. Don't discount WPTS Radio. They may be the little guy, but I have a feeling they have some surprises in store for us. And they're at the starting line. And they're off!
1: All right, folks, they're coming up the bend with Big Radio in the lead.
0: Wait, what's this? 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
1: But it's neck and neck. Will Big Radio win it again?
0: My goodness, folks, they've done it! WPTS has won the Derby! 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
1: Don't you hate car dependency? Do you really want to live in a city where cars are the main transportation method for most people daily? Me neither. Thankfully, Bike PGH is hosting the 32nd annual Pedal PGH fundraiser ride on Sunday, August 30th. All proceeds go to Bike PGH, who are dedicated to transforming our streets to make biking and walking commonplace for all Pittsburghers. For more information, you can visit pedalpgh.org.

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0: Interested in all that Pittsburgh has to offer? 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

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You might be experiencing a severe lack of WPTS radio in your life. 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

Whoa, you hit your head pretty bad there. Are you alright? What? Huh? Whoa, slow down. Top 40 hits? Overplayed classic rock? What are you talking about? This is WPTS Radio, playing the best of underground music. Come on, they're about to play another banger. Let's go listen.

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1: 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What are you still doing up?

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As Axl Rose from Guns N' Roses, you're listening to 92.1 WPTS, Pittsburgh's Progressive FM. 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

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Me neither. Thankfully, Bike PGH is hosting the 32nd annual Pedal PGH fundraiser ride on Sunday, August 30th. All proceeds go to Bike PGH, who are dedicated

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0: Stephanie, I'm telling you, he's like the man of my dreams.
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0: No, trust me, he's different. He, like, plays the guitar.
1: So did Jared.
0: And he, like, writes me poems.
1: Didn't you say, like, a week ago that poems gave you the ick?
0: Stephanie, I'm being serious. He literally even listens to WPTS radio.
1: Oh, my God. Maybe he is the man of your dreams.

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0: Excuse me, waiter. 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
1: 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It appears to be playing Hot Jams.
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0: need to be calmer or less stressed? Or maybe you'd like some peace and quiet in this busy city? Well, if so, you can find your way to the beautiful Hines Chapel every Monday from noon to 1 p.m. for a recorded, guided, and sound meditation session. 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

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This is the Morning Wake Up with MC Griddle. And before we get into the tunes that we are about to hear, let's talk weather. So today, we have a high of 86, low of 72. It is currently 72 degrees outside. And it looks like we are clear of rain all day. There's a 27% chance at night leading into 7 in the morning the next day, but 1% chance at 7 p.m., 1% chance at 1 a.m. It is looking pretty good here in Oakland. It is very sunny and fresh, pretty perfect for today's set. So today's set is a bunch of 60s psychedelic bedroom pop and 70s whimsical rock tracks, and it is experimental and it is fun. And there are instruments in there that you wouldn't believe. Well, absolutely, you would believe, but of course, we're speaking figuratively here, right? This is the figurative. Irregardless, today's set is going to be a lot of fun, and the fact that it is sunny outside makes it even better. Now, stay tuned and enjoy the lovely, lovely sounds of John Cale coming into your ears. 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

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Absolutely wonderful way to start your semester and get involved. Now let's go over the five tunes that we heard on this most recent set of songs. So most recent song comes from the incredible string band. That song is called Painting Box, and that is off of the 1967 release, The 5,000 Spirits or The Layers of the Onion. I picked this record up in no other than Greenville, South Carolina, and I just liked the album cover, to be quite frank. It is really, really cool. And then I listened to the record, and it is this absolutely beautiful folk fusion, and it is gorgeous. Painting Box fit absolutely wonderfully in this set, a nice little whimsical tune. And then before that, Alan Hull with The Money Game off of the 1972 release Pipe Dream. That song is absolutely incredible. The acoustic guitar mixed with the strings in the middle, and it is honestly incredible. Alan Hull is such a talented arranger, and that really comes through in that song in particular. And then before that, Kevin Ayers, Oh What a Dream, starting with those rubber ducky sounds in the beginning, which is so fun, and that is off of the 1971 release Banana More. Absolutely wonderful track. And then before that, Love with She Comes in Colors off of Da Capo. Wonderful blend of psychedelia and bubblegum pop off of the 1966 release. And the first song on that track comes from John Cale. That is Child's Christmas in Wales. That is the song that inspired this entire set. And that is off of the 1970 release Paris 1919, either 70 or 71. And keep on listening for more good, whimsical, wondrous tunes blessing your ears on the radio station 92.1 FM WPTS Radio. Stay tuned for more.

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1: 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Are you all right? What? Huh? Whoa, slow down. Top 40 hits? Overplayed classic rock? What are you talking about? 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
2: 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Now let's discuss the five tracks that we heard on this most recent set of songs. So, most recent song came to us from the West Coast pop art experimental band. Absolutely insane band title. Tracy Had a Hard Day Sunday, and that is off of the 1967 release, Volume 2. Absolutely insane bubblegum poppy tragic track right there. And then before that, Sagittarius, The Truth Is Not Real. Wonderful psychedelic fusion, still pretty bright and matches very well with this set, and that is off of the 1968 release Present Tense. And this one might be familiar to some of you who have tuned into the show before, but it is slightly different. So I found this version of Do I Still Figure in Your Life by Honeybus, and this was released off of their retrospective, and I was like, that's crazy, does that mean the version I've been playing from Pete Dello off of the 1972 album Into Your Ears, does that make that a cover? So I looked into it, and Pete Dello is actually in Honeybus, and he wrote this song, and it was released first in 1968, and then he did an alternate version on his solo album. So then I learned, and this is off of the anthology She Flies Like a Bird. And then before that, Flo and Eddie, I've Been Born Again, off of their debut, released in 1972, The Fluorescent Leech and Eddie. So Flo and Eddie, Howard Kalin and Mark Volman of the Turtles formerly, then joined Frank Zappa's Mothers of Invention as The Fluorescent Leech and Eddie because of a contract they signed when they were younger and they were with the Turtles. They were not allowed to release any other music under their real names. So they thus became The Fluorescent Leech, Flo for short, and Eddie. And then before that, the first song on that set comes from Jim Sullivan. That is UFO, the title track of the 1969 release. And as the journey has it, Jim Sullivan released this album in 1969, released a second album in 1972. Then in 1975, went to the New Mexico desert and was never seen again. So a little bit of mystery there. Very tragic. There are some theories that he was abducted by UFOs, but I digress. 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Up next is the Moody Blues.

0: 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And now if you look up ahead on your right, you will see a beautiful specimen of underground radio. 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
3: 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It is now hour two of the morning wake up. Let's go over the three tracks that we heard on this most recent set of songs. So most recent tune comes to you from Strawberry Alarm Clock. That is Pretty Song from Psych Out off of the 1968 release Wake Up. It's Tomorrow. Absolutely gorgeous track. I feel like the versatility of Strawberry Alarm Clock really shines through in this tune because the other tracks on this album are just insane. There's one that is on the tip of my tongue that I'm forgetting in the moment and I'm not going to dwell on it, but irregardless, absolutely wonderful, wonderful album. I'm thinking of the song Tomorrow. That's what I'm thinking about. Finally got it together. And then before that, Brian Eno with Cindy Tells Me, perhaps my favorite track off of the 1974 release, Here Come the Warm Jets. And if you like what you just heard, you can read what I wrote about it. And don't let the dial fool you, WPTS Radio also exists on the internet. 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And if you feel so inclined, you can see reviews that I wrote about albums that turned 50 years old in 2024, with Here Come the Warm Jets being one of them. And then the first song on that set, 8 minutes long, is The Afternoon off of the 1967 release Days of Future Past. So this album is absolutely revolutionary, and I do not mean that lightly, because it was performed live with the London Symphonic Orchestra, and it is widely considered to be one of the earliest concept albums, and it is absolutely beautiful, orchestral, very well organized and conducted, and it is the perfect fusion of rock, psychedelia, and classical. It is amazing, one of my favorite albums of all time, and I'm so glad I got to share the longest song on the album with you all. And now time to talk weather. It is currently 77 degrees Fahrenheit, high of 87 today, low of 69, very low chances of precipitation, 0% chance of precipitation throughout the day, peaks up late at night going into tomorrow morning, but it is sunny. It is sunny here in Oakland and the perfect day for frolicking. 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

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Now, let's go over the four songs that we heard on this most recent set. So, the last track that we heard was from Country Joe and the Fish, and that is Who Am I? Off of the 1967 release, I Feel Like I'm Fixin' to Die. So, the name Country Joe and the Fish, I always tell the story whenever I play Country Joe and the Fish, comes from the frontman's name, Joe McDonald. But Country Joe was also a nickname for Joseph Stalin. And there is a quote from Mao Zedong saying that a good leader should be a fish among a sea of people. So, quite literally, the name Country Joe and the Fish is just Joseph Stalin and Mao Zedong. And they played at Woodstock, which I think is really incredible and wonderful. And then Donovan, Sun, off of the 1967 release, A Gift from a Flower to a Garden. Absolutely wonderful acoustics on that track. And then before that, Grapefruit, Another Game, off of the 1968 release, Around Grapefruit. Absolutely insane psychedelic rock track, a little heavier leaning for this set and a new discovery of mine. And then before that, Caravan, Golf Girl, absolutely insane tune, wonderful arranging and composing on that track. And that is off of the 1971 release, In the Land of Gray and Pink. 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This is the Morning Wake Up with MC Griddle. Stay tuned for more good 60s and 70s business happening, coming into your ears right now. Up next, we have Sparks.

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Now let's go over the five songs that we heard on this most recent set. So most recent song comes from The Electric Prunes. That is called Oni, and that is off of the 1966 release I Had Too Much to Dream Last Night. Absolutely wonderful contrast to the heavy rocking titular I Had Too Much to Dream Last Night. Absolutely wonderful diversity in psychedelia there. And then before that, from J.K. & Co., Christine, off of the 1968 release Suddenly One Summer. Absolutely wonderful. A lot of love songs on this set. Absolutely wonderful, wonderful track. Also one of the tracks that inspired this set. And then right before that, Mellow Candle. This is absolutely a new find off of Heaven Heath. The song is called Heaven Heath, and that is off of the 1972 release Swaddling Songs. Very folk rocky, quite similar to Alan Hull, and absolutely wonderful addition to the set. And then before that, The Music Machine, Some Other Drum, released in 1966 on their album Turn On the Music Machine. Absolutely wonderful bubblegum poppy 60s psych track right there. And then for something completely different, Sparks, Here in Heaven, off of the 1974 release Kimono My House. Absolutely wonderful heavy driving guitar on that track, and absolutely an insane song. But hey, nothing less to expect from Ron and Russell. 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Stay tuned for even more good 60s and 70s coming your way.

0: 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It's this radio station out in Pittsburgh. They play underground musicians, underrepresented artists, you know.
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So, in order, the last three songs on this set were Kaleidoscope, The Sky Children, a wonderful, epic poem, very light, whimsical, magical psychedelia off of the 1967 release Tangerine Dream from Kaleidoscope. And then before that, The Millennium with To Claudia on Thursday, accompanied by some insane animal sound effects that I forgot were on that track. But absolutely beautiful ode to the frontman's wife, and that is off of the 1968 release Begin. And then the first song on that set was from Mighty Baby, that is Egyptian Tomb, released in 1969 on their self-titled debut, Mighty Baby. Now, Mighty Baby was also known by The Action previously, so this was kind of like a combination of like tracks released under the name The Action and then tracks released under the name Mighty Baby. Absolutely love the inclusion of symphonic and band elements to this. The effects, the synth, the vocals are incredible, and I love a good Egyptian revival nod. Absolutely incredible track. Thank you so much for tuning into the Morning Wake Up this fine sunny Sunday morning. Keep listening to 92.1 FM WPTS Radio, and I will see you all next week.

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He didn't want to hear it. He didn't want to get involved with it. And finally, we've got to a point where we are communicating. 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And he said, because it scares me. 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
1: Can I have you home for?
0: On the same page, going at the same speed. 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

0: Interested in all that Pittsburgh has to offer? 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
1: correct.
3: So right, man. I've never thought of that.

0: I'm sorry. It's not you. It's WPTS.
1: Oh my god. Are you breaking up with me?
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0: But we've been together so long. I brought it up, but he's not good at talking about his feelings.
2: But he's my best friend.
0: No one else gets me.
2: It's just not a good time.
3: 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She's different when we're alone.
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0: be calmer or less stressed? Or maybe you'd like some peace and quiet in this busy city? Well, if so, you can find your way to the beautiful Hines Chapel every Monday from noon to 1 p.m. for a recorded, guided, and sound meditation session. Hines Chapel also offers quiet hours each Monday from 4 to 6 p.m.
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Can I get another dollar? 84, 85, can I get another one? 88, 89, 89, 99, 92.1, 92.1, going once, going twice, sold to WPTS Radio.

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pop her over the collar. I ain't say keep the change, now you owe me a dollar. North side, out the side of impalas. Five shots at the sight of imposters. Without trying, I'll slaughter your roster. 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Heavy nugs in a tight. Apply pressure, fur coat. Stacey Adams just

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0: And now for our first contestant in the Miss Summer Solstice of Shadyside and Squirrel Hill pageant.
1: Thank you. Thank you so much. My first goal as Miss Summer Solstice of Shadyside and Squirrel Hill is to summon the sonical sounds of WPTS Radio to the streets of Pittsburgh. 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

0: Hey, Dad, I've been pretty nervous lately. I don't know what to do.
1: Well, son, you're a fine kid and a tough galoot. I'm sure you'll do just fine. Here, why don't you listen to WPTS Radio?
0: Gee, thanks, Dad.
1: Of course, son. I love you.
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0: is the biggest role of Two Song Tuesday. Where's Brian? Brian! Everybody say Brian really loud. One, two, three.
1: Brian!

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1: 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You got me.
0: Lock him up, Sarge. We got another one. Luckily, you don't live in that world. 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

0: 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For more information, head on over to their Instagram at Bakery Square PGH.
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Know your rights as an employee under the National Labor Relations Act. Most employees, with a few exceptions, are covered by the NLRA. You have the right to form a labor union to organize for better working conditions. You have the right to talk about wages at work. You have the right to collectively strike, whether your workplace is officially represented by a labor union or not. If an employer interferes with these rights or otherwise retaliates

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0: Don't you hate car dependency? 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Me neither. 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
2: From Sutra Lyric to Isaliko, Ikui, and Yaba. Everybody, everywhere you go, got to be just who you are. Down in London to Africa, got to be just who you are. Everybody, everywhere you go, just be who you are. From

splash dams were built to back up water on smaller streams. And with the spring thaw, the dramatic river drive began. Sluice gates were opened to flood the stream beds, and thousands of mulchwood logs started the long trip downstream. Log drivers worked 15-hour days to get the logs moving and to keep them on their way. 12-foot pike poles of black spruce or ash with screw tips were used to pull and prod the bulky logs. Sometimes, dynamite charges were placed under key logs to break up snags and jams. Splash dams could be refilled and opened several times during the spring driving season to flush the accumulated logs downstream. Much advance work had been done on the stream beds to facilitate the drive. Obstructing boulders had been blasted, snags removed, and low banks blocked off. In spite of this effort, waters often spilled over and flooded adjacent farmlands. Suits resulting from this type of damage contributed to the eventual demise of the colorful river drive. Generally, logging was done along several tributaries of a larger stream, and the floating logs converged to form a massive flow. Sometimes, logs ran into a lake, as shown here, before continuing downriver. Strings of long logs, called booms, were stretched across inlets to collect the floating logs. Pulled tight around pockets of pulpwood, the booms were then towed by tugboat across the lake. This lake has been backed up by a dam, and the logs are stored here for controlled release. These men are guiding the logs through a sluiceway leading downstream. Bottom bateaus require skillful coordination by the oarsmen to retain control in swift waters. Lines are fastened to the boats to hold them in place in the rapids while the drivers do their work. The distance logs might travel to reach a mill varied, but in the Northeast, drives of 75 to 100 miles were common.

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You are tuned in to 92.1 Pittsburgh. This is your host, DJ Landfill, here on my show, Maxwell's Music. I hope that you are having a fantastic Sunday evening on this beautiful Sunday evening here in Pittsburgh. Without further ado, I have a ton of music I would like to get into tonight, so let's get it started right now.

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3: All right, listeners, that was a whole ton of music. So let's get right into it. The song you just heard was by Pittsburgh-based artist Benny Benji. The name of the song is called Yeah. The song came out last summer on a big collaborative project from the Bark Late

Country Western. Before that was a group called Bondo with the song Recording Angel. Before that was Kraus with the song More Death. And before that was Stereo Lab with the song You Used to Call Me Sadness. That was a really cool song. I listened to it once this week in the morning when I was riding my bike, and it was very pleasant. And to start off my show, a pretty long song from Tomas Pengov. The song is called Laje Prostora. This was really cool. My buddy put me onto this one, and I really liked the dripping water sound in the beginning. I also played some information about old logging rivers during that, so that was that. But I have a ton more music this evening, but first I have a quick announcement. So, are you a Pitt student for this upcoming semester? Well, you can feel free to join WPTS Radio. 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
2: 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Only one website can bring the people articles, show schedules, and online WPTS radio streaming.
3: 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And it's gonna be me.
2: 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Yee-haw! Looks like we have a new URL in town. 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
4: Mom, can you come pick me up? They're not playing WPTS radio at this party.

All right, welcome back, listeners. I hope that you've been enjoying this wonderful show of Maxwell's music tonight. I sure have. I also hope your radio dial is glued down to 92.1 FM. At home, my radio dial is glued down to 92.1 FM. So if yours was too, that means you would never miss Maxwell's Music with your host, DJ Landfill. The song you just heard was by Ear. The song came out earlier this year. It's called Will. Really cool stuff. I love how crescendoing this song is. And it's just real grand. I really like how it sounds. And it's all like computer stuff, which is really awesome as well. I like that it's all sounding like that. It's a lot of interesting computer music that's around recently. as there has been for a while. But I'm really noticing a lot more computer music and electronic music. The song before that was by Blythe Field, an electronic artist from Ohio. The song was called RD1. A really cool and roomy acoustic drums on that song, and really quite bouncy piano as well. I really like how that one sounds. And the strings are quite melancholy full. I really like that one. RD1. Before that was Pittsburgh-based artist County Conservation District with the song Reservations for Viator Hotel. This is on the new album from County Conservation District called Nomad Music. And this is definitely my favorite song. It is super cool. It's built around that loop. And I think that's really awesome stuff to have a loop built into a song like that. Before that was also Pittsburgh-based artist Alvin Rowe with the song Acrobats. This was also recently released, and I think it sounds awesome. The computer sounds in this one are really good with some nice headphones. There's a lot of good panning on that song. And the whole album is really nice as well, also called Acrobats. Before that was Philadelphia-based electronic artist Eve Francis. And that was the first song on the new album from Eve Francis. Really cool stuff. The album is called I Will Hold You in My Heart Until I Can Hold You in Heaven. And it came out this past week. Before that was Slowpulp with the song Falling Apart. I was recently moving into a new house and I listened to this song a whole lot when I was moving in. It's super nice on the ears. I love all the instruments in this one. It's really great stuff. And to start off that pretty long section was Braid with the song I'm Glowing and You're the Reason. Real nice stuff also coming from Braid. I love how the guitars sound on that one. Really quite interesting sounding stuff. I hope your radio dial is glued down by now. So let's just continue on with Maxwell's Music. The next song is sampled in the song After, which is an interesting piece of information. So let's get right into that.